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3: Yes, sir.
2: It's worse than I thought. Each morning at 9, they trickle through the gate. They go home early. They come in late. Reeking of cheap liquor, they stumble through the day. Never give a thought to honest work.

0: Eastern. 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That will be sufficient, Smithers.
1: Excuse me?
0: I said that's enough!
1: Oh, sorry, sir. Thought I had my mojo working.
0: That man by the cooler drinking water as if it's free.
1: Oh, that's Homer Simpson's

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Don't pick the prickly pear by the paw. When you pick a pear, try to use the claw. But you don't need to use the claw when you pick a pear of the big paw paw. 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
1: Gotta keep one jump ahead of the bread line, one swing ahead of the sword. 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That's everything. One jump ahead of the lawmen. That's all, and that's no joke. 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
1: 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He's become a one-man rising crime.
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0: 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Wish me happy landing. All I gotta do is jump!
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2: c'est la ligne directe des juniors.